love this time of year. I love sharing summer nights with you. Let's make this a tradition, shall we? A family tradition. You and your family join me right here every night, and we'll talk about our days, what we did.

0: A nationwide outbreak of cyclospora is growing, with more than 10,000 confirmed cases reported across 47 states.
1: The CDC says thousands of additional probable cases could push the total number of infections above 22,000, with the outbreak linked to recalled iceberg lettuce. Michigan has been the hardest hit state, reporting more than 12,000 cases, and officials say two deaths have been reported among patients who had underlying health conditions. Several other states may soon be added to the federal investigation as health officials continue tracking the source and impact of the outbreak. I'm Chris Caraggio.
0: Chipotle Mexican Grill is voluntarily removing jalapenos from its restaurants nationwide. This comes after a Minnesota salmonella outbreak linked to the peppers sickened over 100 people. The fast food chain is confirming it's cooperating with the public health investigation and had identified jalapenos from one common lot as a potential source of contamination. I'm Sarah Lee Kessler.
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2: OpenAI has agreed to a $3.2 million settlement with the Department of Justice over allegations the company discriminated against U.S. workers in its hiring practices. Matt Mattinson has the story.
3: The DOJ says the investigation involved fewer than 10 positions, but found issues including how some jobs were advertised and how applications were accepted. Under the agreement, OpenAI will pay $1.2 million in civil penalties and $2 million to compensate workers affected by the alleged practices. The company denies the findings, but says it reached the agreement to resolve the matter and move forward with its immigration-related hiring program.
2: Anthropic inking a $10 billion deal with AI cloud startup Volta, and AI systems from Anthropic and OpenAI created fake identities in an effort to break into the site GitHub. The UK's AI Security Institute says Anthropic's Mythos and OpenAI's Sol used autonomy and deception to mask the hacks. This comes as more AI models are being caught starting their own hacks. Tech Report, I'm Mark Mayfield.

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0: That's what the show is all about. We are here to find out what in the world is going on in your world, to pry into your business, and then to take that situation and marry it with the perfect song, give it back to you as a gift via the airwaves.

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1: An infected person was at the park on Sunday, July 26th, between 10 a.m. and 9 p.m. Public health officials say people who are at the park during that time should confirm if they're vaccinated against measles and contact their health care provider if they are pregnant, have an infant, are immunocompromised, or unvaccinated. 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I'm Daniel Martindale.
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0: still feeling okay about talking with an AI, Google's expanding what the chatbot built into Google Maps can do. You'll soon be able to do things like order food and book hotels right in Maps. And a music generation service is now making it easier for people to tell when its artificial intelligence has been used to create tunes. Suno says it's come up with a way to watermark songs, potentially making it easier to trace how the music was created. With Tech Trends, Brian Clark, ABC News.
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0: Ashley, hi. Welcome to the Delilah Show. What can I do for you?
1: My ex-husband and I split up almost 4 years ago. You know, he's moved on and now he's having a new baby. And I guess I was just feeling sad and sappy. And a guy that I had been dating right after my husband and I split had met, and we haven't really dated in the last year, but we've kept close in touch, you know, friends-wise, and, you know, he was wanting to get back together, and I told him that I couldn't do that, and that I was just going through some things in my life is trying to figure out why I couldn't seem to commit to anybody when my ex-husband wasn't really seeming to have a problem moving on.
0: So you can't move on because you can't stop loving him? You can't move on because your heart is still so injured from what happened?
1: I think more or less because my heart was injured because of what happened. It's definitely not a situation where I would want him back by any means. You know, I'm very glad to be out of that relationship. However, I just thought that I was going to

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1: A nationwide outbreak of cyclospora is growing, with more than 10,000 confirmed cases reported across 47 states.
2: The CDC says thousands of additional probable cases could push the total number of infections above 22,000, with the outbreak linked to recalled iceberg lettuce. Michigan has been the hardest hit state, reporting more than 12,000 cases, and officials say two deaths have been reported among patients who had underlying health conditions. Several other states may soon be added to the federal investigation as health officials continue tracking the source and impact of the outbreak. I'm Chris Caraggio.
1: Chipotle Mexican Grill is voluntarily removing jalapenos from its restaurants nationwide. This comes after a Minnesota salmonella outbreak linked to the peppers sickened over 100 people. The fast food chain is confirming it's cooperating with the public health investigation and had identified jalapenos from one common lot as a potential source of contamination. I'm Sarah Lee Kessler.

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0: Sister Darlene, welcome to the Delilah Show. What can I do to make your night a little more peaceful?
1: I want you to play a song just for my friends, Sister Agnes Marie, Sister Jane Mary, and also for my sister Barbara. We called you probably a little over a year ago.
0: I remember.
1: Yes. And we continue to pray for you and for your intentions. And we're going to pray for those people in Spokane, Washington, too.
0: I was just watching somebody I know posted video of people fleeing. They're evacuating everyone. And of course, there's road jams, traffic jams, and the fires pressing in. I just stopped and said, Lord, please get everybody out safely. Please, Lord.
1: Yeah.

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1: What the heck is going on outside of the new Chipotle in Hamilton? 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Hamilton locals are voicing how they feel in a local Facebook group about the landscaping outside of the new Chipotle on the White Horse Pike in Hamilton. 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
1: Hey, it's Chris Coleman. Everybody loves the Cape May Zoo, but if you also love Star Wars, you can check out Star Wars Day at the Cape May Zoo. 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

0: people always love to say New Jersey is so vain. I'm not going to lie. I do think we all care about our looks here in the Garden State. Not that that's a bad thing. It's Jonna Michael. New Jersey is among the top five states, though, most concerned about hair loss. This is according to new research analyzing Google searches and prescription data. Losing your hair does sound awful, but there's a lot of reasons why it happens. We've got those details up for you right now. Make sure you check them out.
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1: Hey, it's Chris Coleman. Every governor of New Jersey has their portrait hanging at the State House in Trenton, so naturally it's time for former Governor Phil Murphy to have his portrait painted. However, this one is making headlines because Governor Phil Murphy's portrait is going to cost you and I, the taxpayers of New Jersey, $135,000. This is the most expensive portrait of a governor in New Jersey history. As a matter of fact, if you add up the cost of the portraits for the three governors prior to Phil Murphy, it doesn't even come close to $135,000. But next time you're in the State House in Trenton, make sure you take a look at Governor Phil Murphy's picture. Does it cost you $135,000?
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Good morning and welcome to Living Well with Robin Stoloff, empowering you to live a healthier life. Ever notice how the people who reach their goals aren't necessarily the most talented? They're just the most consistent. Success isn't built by doing something extraordinary once. It's built by doing the most ordinary things over and over again. Whether we're trying to improve our health, build strength, or learn something new, showing up regularly matters more than any burst of motivation. Take sleep. Going to bed and waking up at the same time every day helps regulate our internal clock, and that pays off with better energy, sharper focus, and healthier days overall. The best part? Consistency doesn't mean perfection. We all miss a workout or stay up too late sometimes. What matters is getting back to the routine instead of letting one setback become a new habit. Want more on how small, steady habits add up to lasting change? 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Lots more coming up today on Living Well with Robin Stoloff. 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

something that might surprise you. We start losing muscle mass in our 30s, and it continues as we age, causing weakness and frailty and many other issues. It's called sarcopenia. That's the bad news. But here's the good news. We can do something about it. Resistance training paired with healthy eating is the key. When we think about getting in shape, many people just focus on cardio, which is important. But muscle deserves just as much attention, especially because it plays such a huge role in everyday things like climbing stairs, carrying groceries, or getting up from a chair. It also helps maintain our balance and reduce our risk of falls. It supports strong bones and healthy joints, and muscle improves our mobility, boosts our metabolism, and helps our body manage blood sugar. Of course, we can lift weights at a gym, but there's so much we can do at home. Push-ups, squats, lunges, planks, even a resistance band a few times a week paired with enough protein can make a real difference. Want the full story on why muscle might be the most overlooked key to healthy aging? 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
1: 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She shares her knowledge and experience from her 25 years at Memorial Sloan Kettering in her new book, Calming the Cancer Chaos, and she joins us now. First of all, tell us, what are the first steps a woman should take when she's diagnosed with one of these types of cancers?
2: Well, the first thing I always say is just to take a moment for yourself to make sure that you really completely understand what's going on and that you have emotionally dissolved it within yourself. And before you reach out to other people, because others are going to immediately rush in and want to help you, I think it's really important to understand your diagnosis, what exactly it means, and to do your research on where and how you want to be treated.
1: What inspired you to write Calming the Cancer Chaos, and what do you hope every woman takes away from it?
2: It came from my heart in terms of the last 25 plus years of caring for all of these women. I've learned so much from just my patients on what they actually need in order to have a successful journey with cancer. And that often includes understanding your diagnosis, understanding your treatments and your options, but also helping others navigate with you. 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And so by becoming the CEO or the cancer executive officer of your own care, you help to guide not just your care team, but also your friends and family on how best to help you.
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1: 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And you are living well with Robin Stoloff.
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There's a good chance you might not be getting enough protein each day, especially if you're a woman, an older adult, or someone who exercises regularly. Protein helps repair and maintain muscle, supports metabolism, and becomes even more important as we age. Earlier in the show, I talked about the importance of weight training, but exercise is only part of the equation. Our muscles need enough protein to recover, rebuild, and grow stronger. The new dietary guidelines for protein are almost double from what they were in previous years. So many people get most of their protein in the evening. Try spreading protein throughout the day instead of saving it for dinner. Eggs or Greek yogurt at breakfast, tuna, chicken, or beans at lunch, and fish, lean meat, or lentils at dinner. Even small additions such as cottage cheese, nuts, or a boiled egg can really add to that protein total. Learn how to calculate your personal protein range on the help page of our app, on our website, or on our Facebook page. 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
1: 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Vita Euler is an author, rehabilitation counselor, and part of a family-owned natural food store. And she joins us now to share practical strategies for living well despite pain. Just give us a quick background of how you got into this.
2: I got into it through an injury. I developed a chronic pain condition known as reflex sympathetic dystrophy. There's no cure to this. It's in pretty much most of my body.

0: I just couldn't live on medications and painkillers. And I said, I got to move on, after my doctor said, you've got to learn how to live with it.
1: Wow. And you actually lost your leg.
0: Yeah.
1: So that is something you need to learn to live with as well. And just give us some strategies for moving forward when you're coping with pain.
0: Well, you know, the big thing I've learned is developing goals. Set goals for yourself, whether it be I'm going to contact other people or I'm going to start working in support groups, because that's how you're going to move on and check those off. I also incorporate laughter, where laughter really releases endorphins. Feel good hormone.
1: They say it's the best medicine, laughter. That's right.
0: No, it's good. And if you can find things to smile about, even just a crack a little smile, that helps with pain. It really does. And if you can't find anything, watch a little comedy if you can, where you can get a little smile in there. And then learning to eat nutritious foods. And that's really important to try and get away from foods that cause inflammation, sugars. Try and eat better if you can.
1: A little healthier, of course, with everything. We should be doing that. So you work with people online, and you also wrote a book. Give us the name of your book and where people can reach you.
0: The name of the book is Got Pain, Now What? Navigating Through a Journey of Pain. And you can reach me at gentlestepsforward.com.
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1: 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Tavares Garrett is the founder of The Body Synthesis. He's a certified nutrition and fitness coach and author whose own journey through trauma transformed his life and inspired him to help others. And he joins us now. Thanks for being here. First of all, tell us your background. You say vulnerability changed your life.
2: Absolutely. What I mean by that is owning my story. Born to a policewoman and firefighter, and things just turned tragic at a very young age. And my mom took myself and my three sisters from that situation, which caused it to move quite a bit. And so stability wasn't really a strong suit. However, we had each other, and my mother had to choose survival many times over affection. And so I was struggling with some things internally and emotionally. By just being really transparent with myself, it allowed me to be vulnerable in a way that allowed me to share my story with other people. I was able to turn that story, my story, my pain into my purpose, which has allowed me to be the health educator that I am today, which serves other people. And it's been great ever since.
1: You speak about four pillars in these transformation. Tell us more.
2: Mind, body, spirit, and nutrition. 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We can't pour from an empty cup. And so being able to focus on mind, body, spirit, nutrition, and then, of course, putting all of those on one accord will always have us show up to our better selves.
1: You work with people online. You're on a speaking tour right now.
2: Absolutely.
1: You wrote a book. 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
2: The Body Synthesis Health and Nutrition Fitness Wellness Guide. And people can reach me at info@thebodysynthesis.com.

0: 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All the information also is located on the website.
1: All right. Thank you so much for joining me, Tabaris Garrett. And that does it for me today. Don't forget to follow me on Instagram and Facebook for bite-sized tips to help you learn more and live better. Thanks so much for being with me today for Living Well with Robin Stoloff, empowering you to live a healthier life. Join me again next Sunday morning at 10. Until then, keep living well.
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1: Oh, you thought that Summerween being a thing was bad? 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They did a Christmas in July collection last week, and one of their new decorations for 2026 is already completely sold out. 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
1: If you were lucky enough to see the Backstreet Boys at the Sphere, did you dress up in costume? 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I feel like I missed the memo on that one.

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1: What the heck is going on outside of the new Chipotle in Hamilton? It's Shauna Michael. Hamilton locals are voicing how they feel in a local Facebook group about the landscaping outside of the new Chipotle on the White Horse Pike in Hamilton. Apparently, it's all overgrown and gross. There are pictures up there. I'm not going to lie. It doesn't look that great. We've got those pictures up for you right now. Make sure you check them out.
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1: When it comes to back to school shopping, there are certain things you have to get on the list where you're like, I know I have to buy it, but I'm not paying extra to get some fancy version of it. 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
1: Joe Jonas, Queen Latifah, and Riley Green are going to be the coaches. The Voice is doing a new edition of the show that actually seems kind of interesting. I haven't watched The Voice in years, but I will watch this. 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

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Like my dad said, sooner or later, they all sing.

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0: I wanted to bring my take on real coffee to the community. 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But I'm not the only one chasing my dream. 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
1: Ted Lasso is one of those shows that every time you watch it, you just leave feeling good. So you woke up Thursday morning so stoked that season 4 is finally here and you couldn't wait to sit down and binge watch the entire thing. Until you realize that Apple TV is releasing it like a regular TV show and you have to wait every week. How many episodes are there going to be and when is the finale? I'll tell you, coming up in 3 songs.

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1: Bad news about Ted Lasso season 4, you have to wait a week between episodes. The good news is you're getting 10 weeks of Ted Lasso. The season finale is not supposed to come out until October 7th. You too.

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1: Hey, it's Chris Coleman. I finally had a chance to check out the America 250 Lights Over Ocean City drone show last week. This is a huge drone show, runs about 15 minutes. 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Every Monday night, high above the boardwalk in Ocean City, really anywhere between 6th Street and the Music Pier, is a fantastic spot to see this drone show. It is every Monday night. The last one is coming up August 24th. If you haven't seen it yet and you'd like a sneak peek, took some pictures for you. You can check them out now on our app.
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0: Light 96.9, South Jersey's best variety. Don, what is the coolest perk you've ever gotten from your job?
1: That's a good question, because, you know, working for state government, there aren't always a lot of perks. I'm sorry to say that. That's probably horrible of me to say, but I would guess, you know, they do free lunches every once in a while. We have actually a whole campus like meeting, and then they feed you lunch after that. Well, that would probably be it.
0: What about before you worked for them?
1: Well, I used to work as a waitress, and so I got free t-shirts and I got all kinds of things like that. So, and when like the vendors would come in, they would drop off different things to us. You know, I'm trying to figure out what I'm trying to say. They give you like free gifts and keychains and mugs and all that kind of stuff. So hats, t-shirts, I think those would probably be the only thing I can think of.
0: It falls under the umbrella of what we like to call in the radio biz, swag.
1: Swag, there you go, absolutely.
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1: I am so glad that they are not treating this like a government secret this year. Starbucks has already announced when the pumpkin spice latte is going to be back in 2026. I'll tell you when that is in case you missed it, and some of the new drinks on the way. Coming up in three songs.

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1: Fellow Pumpkin Spice addicts, do you already have the date circled on your calendar? August 25th is when the Pumpkin Spice Latte is coming back to Starbucks, and they have a couple new drinks coming to the menu this year, including the Ice Pumpkin Cream Shaken Espresso, two banana bread-inspired drinks, and the one that I might have to throw the PSL over for. They're doing a chider, so that's chai and apple cider flavors. That might be the one I do on August 25th, or I get both. We'll see.

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1: 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How are you coping with the new plastic utensil law in New Jersey?
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2: Check it out. 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

0: 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Becky, you ever have like an appliance or a car that had a feature you didn't know about for a long time?
1: I didn't know that my steering wheel was heated for a very long time.
0: How did you accidentally discover that?
1: Well, my husband's a mechanic, and so I sent him a picture of it, and he told me that's what it did.
0: Send him a picture of the button going, what does this one do?
1: 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It was nice, too, because it was in the winter, so it came in handy.
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Light 96.9, South Jersey's best variety. Well, hi there. How's it going? It's Cortland hanging out with you on your Sunday afternoon. Getting things started just after 3 o'clock with Genesis. That's all.

Light 96.9, South Jersey's best variety. This number seems really high. A new survey found the average American spends $397 every weekend during the summer months.

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Ariana Grande announced last week that she's going to be taking a step back from the public eye after her tour ends, but this isn't because of all the backlash she's been getting. She says that she's had a plan for a while.

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0: South Jersey's best variety, Light 96.9. Brian Adams with Heaven. Hey, it's Cortland. So season 30 of The Voice officially kicks off next month, but we're already getting a few details about season 31, which is the season that's going to be happening next spring, and it's going to look very different. First of all, it's not just The Voice. It's going to be The Voice Celebrity. That means that actors, musicians, athletes, comedians, and reality TV stars are going to have their shot to turn a chair. And we already know who the judges are going to be. We are going to have Riley Green, who's a country singer, Queen Latifah, and then Nick Jonas is going to be joining as a judge for the very first time. And then we found out that Carson Daly is not going to be hosting. Keke Palmer is going to be taking on hosting duty for The Voice Celebrity. Now, we don't know exactly when this is going to debut yet or any of the other specifics, but it sounds like it's going to be interesting. I wonder who they're going to get to be on the show.
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96.9, South Jersey's best variety. I know a lot of people are bummed that tomorrow is Monday, but I'm pretty excited because there's going to be a new episode of Furious on Hulu. I am obsessed with this show right now, although I hate that I have to wait a week in between episodes. I am proud, though, of how many people I've gotten to watch it.

96.9, South Jersey's best variety. Olivia Dean with Man I Need. Did you see her performance at Lollapalooza last weekend? Could she be any more perfect? I mean, her vocals, but also, she is stunning. She's a

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REO Speedwagon with Can't Fight This Feeling. Hey there, it's Cortland. We are full swing into the summer concert season, but a lot of artists are going to be announcing tour.

South Jersey's best variety, Light 96.9. The show is long over, but if you still can't get enough Gilmore Girls, here's some good news. HBO is working on a Gilmore Girls documentary, and yes, a lot of the big names are involved.

Light 96.9, South Jersey's best variety. Sunday Night Football is going to be here before you know it. And for the 14th year in a row, yes, I said 14, Carrie Underwood is going to be doing the opening. Here she is with Before He Cheats.

Light 96.9, South Jersey's best variety. Is there a show that you've been streaming a lot so far this year? According to a new report, Stranger Things is the most streamed show of the first half of 2026. It's followed by Bluey, The Pitt, and Grey's Anatomy.

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1: People always love to say New Jersey is so vain. I'm not going to lie. I do think we all care about our looks here in the Garden State. Not that that's a bad thing. It's Jonna Michael. New Jersey is among the top five states, though, most concerned about hair loss. This is according to new research analyzing Google searches and prescription data. Losing your hair does sound awful, but there's a lot of reasons why it happens. We've got those details up for you right now. 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

Mike 96.9, South Jersey's best variety. Pat Benatar with We Belong. Hey there, it's Cortland. You know, I am all for unusual names. In fact, I have one myself, Cortland. I've only met a few others in my lifetime. None of them who spell their name the same way. But how unusual is too unusual? The Social Security Administration has released a list of unusual names that were given to 10 or fewer children last year. And for the girls, there's some weird ones. We've got Tsunami. Yes, like the natural disaster. Maybelline. There's also Linen. Aloe, like aloe vera. And Infant Girl. All one word. And then for the boys, get ready for these. Somebody named their child Howdy. Demon, which I'm sure is just a weird spelling of Damon, I'm hoping. Papa, Matrix, Utah, and Gator. Imagine meeting somebody named Gator. That would be epic. Now the new Light 96.9.

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There are all sorts of new movies out on streaming this weekend, including one on Netflix called The Last House. I just watched the trailer for it. It looks so creepy. 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I would love to hear your thoughts. 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

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Shaboozy with A Bar Song. His new album officially dropped last week. There are some good songs on there, including collaborations with Jamie Foxx, Leon Bridges, and Sam Elliott.

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Rod Stewart with Forever Young. Hey, it's Cortland. All right, raise your hand if you are going on a last-minute summer vacation. Like, you waited until August or maybe even September to go somewhere. I am in that boat. I am leaving for my trip at the end of the month. I'm going to be gone for like a week and a half. I'm very excited, but I'm also a little bit stressed because, well, I have not been saving money like I'm supposed to. But here's the deal. We've got a $500 Visa gift card that we're going to be giving away, and that could help you with your last minute summer vacation. Not me, because I work here, but you. Make sure you sign up to win. 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